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Oh my gosh, I'm so happy you're having a good time with the radio. I am. I always do. I love being able to play good music for you. What's up, Hitman Hayes? That is me checking in on a Sunday night. This hour, Earth, Wind & Fire. We got requested music from Hearts. We got Hall & Oates coming up. Let's go.

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0: 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What's up, Hitman Hayes? Jamie, what are you up to tonight?
1: I am at work.
0: Where's work?
1: Lowe's.
0: Oh, we love Lowe's. Hey, thank you for checking in and have a great day.
1: Fantastic. Thank you.
0: All right, man. Let's do some home improvements. Let's get it going. We got Heart all the way, Magic Man. We got Cheap Trick, I Want You to Want Me coming up.
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0: 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Got to give some love and shout out to Gabriella. She was listening and she got the $1,000 payday this week.
1: Oh my God, you're kidding me. My heart is racing so bad right now. $1,000? Thank you so much.
0: You are welcome so much. Enjoy all this extra money.
1: Are you sure? I don't have to play anything, right? Do I have to like answer questions? No? Nothing?
0: Nope. You just got to be excited and enjoy the extra money in your pocket.
1: Oh my God, so exciting.
0: You should be excited. Way to go, Gabriella. $1,000 payday winner. We're back on tomorrow morning right around 9 a.m. Your first keyword of the day and the week to win a $1,000 payday.
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By the way, this was the band's first number one hit on the Billboard Hot 100 in 1975. And can you believe this was their first? And they went on to have many. It's the Eagles of Best of My Love tonight.

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It's Bachman, Turner, Overdrive.

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0: Downtown Radio 97.7 playing Baton Rouge's 60s and 70s hits. What's going on, Hitman Hayes? Diane's on the phone. What's up? What's the big deal for tonight?
1: I'm just laying at home. I haven't been feeling very good.
0: Man, we got to play good music for you to help you get the spirits up and going.
1: Please.
0: I'm telling you, you know, my wife will tell me, you got to take emergency. You got to drink a lot of water. You got to get rest. That's what my wife will tell you if I'm not feeling well. I don't know about yours. Way to go, Diane. We're going to play a soundtrack to make you feel better. That's what we want. Carly Simon on the way. You're So Vain. We got Foreigner, Cold as Ice next.
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0: 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So happy that you get to get your week going with a $1,000 payday tomorrow. 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How are you feeling that you won that $1,000?
1: I feel great. That's awesome.
0: Any plans with this newfound wealth?
1: 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Maybe use it on vacation next month.
0: 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Macy, $1,000 payday winner. We are back with those keywords tomorrow morning. Are you ready?
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Hitman Hayes, Downtown Radio 97.7. Ever hear us play a song, but you can't remember the title or artist? 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

0: 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Hanging out on the radio on a Sunday night. What's up, Hitman Hayes? I hear that you're trying to win something. What are you trying to win?
1: For anything.
0: I love your attitude. It's like, whatever, I don't care. 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

0: What's up? It's the Hitman. You got Downtown Radio 97.7, Baton Rouge's greatest hits of the 60s and 70s. 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

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You want to talk about a song that evokes memories? What about this one from Blondie? Oh, such a good one. What's up? Hitman Hayes going to tell you how to win a $1,000 payday coming up in less than 10 minutes. Stay with me. Turn it up. Let's have some fun.

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0: 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Do you know Shane? Because I'm asking because Shane won $1,000 this week. And maybe Shane owes you some money or maybe he has to take you to lunch. Well, Shane won $1,000 and he was pretty excited.
1: I feel great. I'm happy. I can't believe it. I can't even talk.
0: Yes, I feel that way all the time. Trust me, and I talk for a living, but I was like, I don't know what I'm saying. Shane won $1,000. Congratulations, $1,000 payday. He's going to be back on your radio tomorrow. Get ready. Right around 9 a.m., you'll get that first keyword of the week to enter on our website.
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Downtown Radio, 97.7 Baton Rouge's 60s and 70s hits. By the way, this was written in the early 1970s by San Diego folk singer Jack Temchin. He penned the lyrics in the back of his own promotional poster at a restaurant. 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

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All right, what's going on? 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

0: Thanks for listening to Downtown Radio 97.7 Baton Rouge's 60s and 70s hits. What's up, Hitman Hayes, on your late Sunday night? What do you got going on? You're up late with me. What are you doing?
1: I'm just chilling with my friend right now.
0: Like, what do you guys do when you just chill? What do you, like, give me an example of what you do. 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
1: Watch movies and chilling.
0: Okay, just chilling, watching movies. I don't know, that sounds a little suspect to me. 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We got good music on the way this hour. We got the Beatles, I Feel Fine. We got Journey, Separate Ways next.
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0: 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All right, let's get after it. The $1,000 payday is back tomorrow. Maybe you know Tracy, $1,000 payday winner. Congratulations.
1: That's awesome.
0: It's like a $1,000 phone call, right?
1: Wasn't going to answer because it said no caller ID.
0: Yeah, exactly. And we always tell you, hey, it's probably coming from a restricted number. So you need to answer and be excited.
1: Well, and that's the only reason I answered, because I was playing the game. So
0: got to answer it. It might be you tomorrow. I might call you back from that restricted number. The $1,000 payday will be on your radio.
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Ah, man, I always say when I play Huey Lewis in the News, my memory triggers the time that I was driving through Florida and I must have been speeding because the cop told me I was. But I was probably speeding because Huey Lewis in the News was on my radio. I was

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My name is the Hitman, Baton Rouge and Port Allen. 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

0: 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And by the way, it's free. All right, CCR, Proud Mary on the way. We got Michael Jackson coming up.
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0: 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Listening to the radio. Maybe you know Tracy. She got a $1,000 payday. Nicely done.
1: No, I didn't. Yeah! I won $1,000. This is so great. Oh, my gosh. My daughter is about to graduate, and I'm planning her graduation party, and it's, like, literally costing, like, wedding prices.
0: That means you manifested this. That's what that means. You manifested winning $1,000 tomorrow. Good luck. That could be you right around 9 a.m. winning $1,000.
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98.7. So my daughter just turned 24 this week. And on Mother's Day when she was born, like right after Mother's Day, I made a video and I used this song in the background of the video. And you want to talk about a tearjerker.

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1: 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Slow ride with the Righteous Brothers. 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

0: 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Monday, Monday, third shift, and I'm Craig Stevens. Thank you guys for hanging out tonight, working with me, side by side, keeping me company. Thank you to my new Facebook followers tonight. I got Dave, Janine, Anna, hey Diane, Marie, Chaz, hey Brian and Mike. 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

0: 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We start at 9 a.m. Jeffrey was a cash winner on Friday.
1: No way. That's so cool. 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I could use it.

0: 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Monday, Monday, third shift, there's Elton. Guess that's why they call it the blues. 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

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Keeping it covered, we got the 60s, 70s, and a ton of 80s. You got the Monday third shift, Craig Stevens. You are home for the Beatles, A Slow Ride, Yesterday.

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So we take pride in the U.S., things that are made in the United States. So when you go overseas, top things that they label American. It's kind of an interesting list. I'll air that for you in about 8 minutes. First up, Slow Ride with Phil Collins on the Third Shift. 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

0: 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More money today. 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You'll have nine more chances today. We start at 9 a.m. Jeffrey was a cash winner on Friday.
1: No way. That's so cool. Good news. I could use it.

0: 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Monday, Monday, third shift. Craig Stevens, Billy Joel's moving out. My people poll tonight, the most that you've spent on a date. Oof, I'm trying to think back. I can't think of anything that really jumps off the pages to me. How about you, Brad?
1: I took a first date, met a lady we started talking about. She really liked opera, really liked the Nutcracker, so I went and splurged.
0: Oh, wow.
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A little after 2 o'clock, I'm Craig Stevens. We're inside 30 minutes commercial free. Speaking of 30, Amazon is expanding their 30-minute deliveries. I'll share it with you in 8.

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0: 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More money today. It's the return of the $1,000 workday payday. You'll have 9 more chances today. We start at 9 a.m. Jeffrey was a cash winner on Friday.
1: No way. That's so cool. Good news. I could use it.

0: Downtown Radio, 97.7, Baton Rouge's 60s and 70s hits. Monday, third shift, Craig Stevens with CCR. Frankie Valli coming up, got Eddie Money. Chris is on the line. My people poll tonight, the most money you ever spent on a date. Hey, Chris.
1: The most I ever spent on a date night was $200.
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Thank you guys hanging out tonight. I got Tim, Nick. Hey, Ryan, Sarah, Emily, and Jason. Thank you guys for saying hello on my Facebook and Instagram. C. Stevens Radio. Eddie Money. Baby, hold on.

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1: Just ahead of the World Cup, Miller Lite just launched their limited edition cooler. I'll tell you what's so unique about it. About 9 minutes away. I got Lynyrd Skynyrd, music from Wham coming up. Jackson Browne now and Running on Empty, your home for the 60s, 70s, and 80s. 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

0: Downtown Radio, 97.7, playing Baton Rouge's 60s and 70s hits. Yeah, it's the third shift, and I'm Craig Stevens. Just ahead, you got the Eagles and music from Blondie. So the FIFA World Cup coming very soon. Miller Lite just put out their new cooler. It is a limited edition soccer ball cooler. Yeah, it holds 12 cans of Miller Lite. Now, it's not going to roll away because then it sits in its own little holding tray. Pretty interesting. Limited release edition. Looks like they're going to be out starting on May 20th. They'll set you back $19.75. Reason for the 1975 takes you back to Miller Lite's roots beginning in 1975.
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0: 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Number one for overnight fun. I'm Craig Sammons, third shift, Tommy James. I got music from the Bee Gees and Jim Croce next. Tonight's People Poll, this one was a real beaut. Most that you ever spent on a date. Hey, friend.
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1: And I lost every penny.
0: Oh!
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1: They're coming up on 4 o'clock. Craig Stevens, 30 minutes commercial free. Thank you guys for stacking, packing, driving, working healthcare, doing what you do, and keeping me company on the third shift. 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

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Hi, it's Craig Stevens. We have a new way for you to wake up each weekday. It's David and Meredith in the morning. 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

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Wow, Grillo's Pickles. That's been in the news for the past month. Their partnerships with different products. Where do you hear the latest? This one, I'm completely out. No way I'm going to consume this. And I love pickles. Tell you about it next 8 minutes.

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0: 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More money today. It's the return of the $1,000 workday payday. You'll have nine more chances today. We start at 9 a.m. Jeffrey was a cash winner on Friday.
1: No way. That's so cool. Good news. I could use

0: 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Monday, Monday, third shift, and I'm Craig Stevens. The Buttercup Song, Foundations. My people poll that we've been chatting about all night long. The most that you spent on a first date or a date in general. I got Brad on the line. Go ahead, bud.
1: I took a first date, met a lady we started talking about. She really liked opera, really liked the Nutcracker. So I went and splurged and got front row seats at the Symphony for the Nutcracker. Oof. Spent way too much money because that was the one and only night I ever saw her again.
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Downtown Radio, 97.7, playing Baton Rouge's 60s and 70s hits. That's it. We're putting a cap and a wrap on the third shift. Good morning. Here we go. Welcome to Monday, the morning show. Next at 5. We'll see you tomorrow.

97.7, Baton Rouge's greatest hits of the 60s and 70s. It's Craig Stevens saying hi and hello to everyone in Central and all over Baton Rouge. We're getting on your request. In fact, here's another one right now on Downtown Radio, 97.7.

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1: Yes?
0: Do you want to pull back the curtain and let everyone know?
1: The stinky curtain?
0: What just happened here at the iHeartRadio building?
1: This is hilarious, you guys. So I didn't have time to put on, I use Tiger Balm. I use stuff like Icy Hot. I use all kinds of stuff on my sore muscles just to loosen them up.
0: Yeah.
1: And Tiger Balm, if you've never used it, is very strong. Very pungent, but it does the job, right? Well, I changed my pants at the last minute at home, so I didn't have time to do this at home. So I brought it with me. When I got here, 2 hours and 25 minutes ago, yeah. I rubbed it on both knees and then went on with my merry life.
0: And when I walked in, Meredith laid down the disclaimer, yeah. Hey, if there's an odor in here, it's Tiger Balm. And I did notice something, but it wasn't like hit you in the face.
1: It smells like Red Hots or like it's got like a cinnamon vibe to it.
0: Yes.
1: Okay. So here we are. Fast forward 2 hours and somebody from our sister station taps on our door and comes in and she's like, do you guys smell that today? What? We are in our little soundproof booth, right?
0: Yeah.
1: Do you guys smell it? It's in my eyes. What is what? And I said, oh.
0: She's panicked.
1: Yes. It's burning her eyes. She is in another padded room over.
0: Yeah.
1: I am shook right now that they can smell it.
0: Concrete wall between us. And she was concerned like there was a chemical leak in the building.
1: Yes.
0: I could see it in her face.
1: Yeah, she said her...
0: she just walked by.
1: Really? She said her co-host is coughing and she has stuff in her eyes. And I doubled over after she left. I apologize profusely.
0: Yeah.
1: But I am shocked that 2 hours, 15, 20 minutes later... Everyone is affected by this stuff.
0: You've done this in the booth before. You've basically said, oh my gosh, my knee, my back, whatever it is.
1: Yeah.
0: And you've applied it. I'm wondering, like, is the AC different this morning? How are they smelling it next door?
1: Especially enough, she wears glasses, too. For it to, like, fog up her eyes and burn her eyes, I am absolutely shooketh right now.
0: I am super surprised, too. She goes, oh, thank goodness. And she was so relieved because she was ready to leave.
1: She thought there was a chemical in the building that was killing us all.
0: My God.
1: I also spray room spray in here every day because I'm a very smell person. Like I want a scent. I want it to smell good. And they never complain about that. So I'm curious, what is it about the Tiger Balm that went straight over there?
0: Tiger Balm is so strong. It pierces concrete walls to make your muscles feel better.
1: And 4 years we've been in this building almost. I've walked into their studio twice. I don't touch their doorknobs. I don't go into their room for any reason. What is this?
0: Right. The only thing I can think of is you went to the coffee station a couple of times as we were getting ready. So maybe a cloud kind of wafted over and made their way under their door. It's crazy.
1: Through my jeans. That is the other thing about this. What in the world is going on?
0: Meredith was surprised. She was apologizing. We were both shocked. So we want to hear from you. Who's stinking up your office?
1: Stinky stories.
0: No, we want stinky stories. What was it that the whole office said, oh my gosh, what is going on? We love the stories on the iHeartRadio talkback line. If you're streaming us, make sure Stinky Stories ends up on the air.
1: There's a dance called the Stanky Leg.
0: Yeah.
1: I literally have stanky legs today.
2: David and Meredith. La-la-la-la-la.
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0: Downtown Radio 97.7. All right. Now that you've mentioned it, I have noticed my nose is sensitive to the Tiger Balm as well. What was the cologne on Anchorman that got everybody?
1: Yes. Okay. It has something to do with tiger blood
0: tiger,
1: or something, right?
0: Tiger
1: Hold
0: something.
1: On. Anchorman cologne. I got you, bro. But is it bothering you?
0: No. Oh. I'm just noticing it now more that our partners next door, our coworkers, have noticed it.
1: The cologne was Sex Panther.
0: Oh, Sex Panther.
1: Sorry. Yeah.
0: Not Tiger.
1: Not Tiger.
0: Okay. Well, because the coworkers next door noticed it in the building.
1: She thought we were being like fumigated, like terrorism or something.
0: Gassed out at the Bold building.
1: My legs.
0: Check this out.
2: Please talk back.
3: Good morning, David and Meredith. This is Cue Ball Kevin. I'm laughing out loud by myself in my car driving down the road about your stinky office story. I have a stinky office story. I had a boss that used to eat sardines and crackers for his mid-morning snack, and the entire office would smell like sardines. Have a good day.
0: Oh, my gosh. You got that in 30 seconds, and my heart breaks for you and your coworkers. Sardines and crackers?
1: Stank. Oh, my gosh. Who eats sardines, A? B, who does that in public? And when you're a boss, you don't want to give any ammo to the people underneath you that he's the stinky sardine man?
0: Yeah.
1: Says the lady with two stinky legs. I cannot believe they can smell this Tiger Balm hours later, and it's affecting everyone around us. We got, sales will be here soon.
0: Yes.
1: Yes.
0: We should see if they notice Tiger Balm.
1: This is bonkers.
0: It's great. I'm loving every minute of it.
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0: So, Meredith put some Tiger Balm on her leg this morning. Pretty intense smell. And it made its way next door into the nose and the eyes of our coworkers.
1: I'm wondering, it's got to be the drop ceilings, like it's going up and over.
0: But what's weird is we've had pungent smells in here before.
1: Yeah.
0: They've never said anything.
1: I also asked her, do you guys smell the room spray every morning? She said, no, first time today.
0: I think it was something out by the kitchen. It has to be.
1: Well, Tiger Balm, until you really scrub your hands, it does have a slick, not it's greasy in a good way, but like it stays on the skin. So maybe I touched the handles when I washed my hands really good.
0: Yeah.
1: And she washes her glasses out there every morning.
0: Oh, her glasses.
1: She touched the same sink.
0: That's it.
1: Washed her glasses like she always does, because we usually say hi in the morning. Put those babies right on.
0: And that's why it's burning her eyes.
1: I got a texture.
0: I think you did. I think you cracked the stinky code. Well, what's great is it opened the door for these great stinky office stories.
1: Lego Lady on the text line says, unfortunately, the stinkerator was me. I was working at a vet clinic and I had taken in a stray cat that needed neutering.
0: Uh-oh.
1: He stunk up the whole clinic. We had to put him in the isolation room with his own ventilation and we could still all smell him. It took almost 3 months after having him neutered for the smell to go away because he had so much testosterone.
0: Oh my gosh.
1: Can you imagine a stanky cat smell?
0: I did the stanky cat.
1: Trying to be a good person, do the stanky leg.
0: Oh yeah, cat odors can be intense.
1: And Mark, no nuts and chocolate on the text line says, hey, his is a PSA to ladies. Uh-oh. Dear ladies, patchouli will not replace a shower ever. It is very overwhelming, but I soldier through it because I have a heart. So there's our other PSA.
0: Patchouli.
1: No patchouli, no Tiger Balm. And I would argue no heating up fish for your lunch at work. We used to have a lady at the old building.
0: Yes.
1: And she would always heat up fish.
0: No less than 3 sardine calls and talkbacks today, too. This one, it's an office on wheels. Please talk back.
2: Good morning, David and Meredith. I love your show. I have the sardine story. I like sardines and crackers, too. This is Mr. Tony. I drive a school bus, and I accidentally spilt a little bit of the sardine juice on my shirt. So when everybody got on the bus, they were covering their face because they could smell it, and it was really stinky.
0: Oh.
2: Sorry, kids. Thanks, David and Meredith.
0: Sardine juice.
1: I love it.
0: And he stepped into the confessional. It was him.
1: What I didn't understand, because we've had 3 sardine stories this morning. I didn't know people are eating sardines like this. I thought it was only really in Caesar salads at nice restaurants.
0: Yeah.
1: And maybe on pizza sometime. But even then, when's the last time you've had an anchovy pizza?
0: I have told this story before, but an old coworker of mine, Jake, used to have for breakfast sardines.
1: No.
0: Dipped in blueberry yogurt.
1: Okay, I've just barfed everywhere in my soul.
0: In your soul.
1: In my head.
0: I'm not kidding. So stinky office story. Blueberry yogurt. That's what he said the magic combo was. Because he had yogurt all the time. But he loved anchovies.
1: Okay. Taste test.
0: No.
1: Yes.
0: Absolutely not.
1: Yes.
3: We are morons. 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Like a red kickball to the face. David and Meredith.
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0: stuff this song into the overhead bin. 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
0: I gotta tell you, Eminem, I'm unprepared this morning. I didn't get to see any news over the weekend, so we better get to it, because in about 4 minutes, the hurry up headlines.
1: All right, let's get our act together.
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1: headlines. Kicking off your Monday edition of the Hurry Up Headlines. Today, the 18th of May, is Visit Your Relatives Day. This is a day reminding us to reconnect with family members and strengthen personal bonds. The unofficial holiday encourages people to spend quality time with relatives, whether through visits, phone calls, or virtual gatherings. I don't know about you, but when I was a teenager, I wanted to be a bartender so bad, but you had to be 21 where I lived. Well, Delaware is changing that. There is a bill headed to Governor Matt Meyer's desk. The measure would change the legal age of bartending from 21 to 18. This bill will exclude anyone under 19 who's still in high school. If this bill goes into law, Delaware will join New Jersey and Pennsylvania, who already allow workers under 21 behind the bar. And last but not least, if you're having trouble with anxiety but you just can't figure it out, a new study from the University of California found that people with anxiety disorders have lower levels of choline. This is a nutrient needed for a healthy brain function. The great news here, and what makes researchers really excited, is if this is linked to anxiety, it could lead to new nutrition-based treatments instead of prescriptions. 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
1: Do you want to play a game?
0: Do you want to play a game? Fill in the blank. You ready?
2: Ready.
0: Nudist resort in France being overrun by blanks. Overrun by blanks.
2: I'm so sorry. I couldn't get past icy London, icy France. I see someone with no underpants.
0: You know what? It is in France.
2: That's why it made me think of the rhyme.
0: Yes.
2: Okay, so overrun by MRSA.
0: Oh, God, no.
2: That's
0: no.
2: Where I go when I think of...
0: Overrun by swingers.
2: Oh.
0: This place gets as many as 40,000 visitors during their peak season. And there's a growing number of those people visiting that are swingers. And they're starting to outnumber those who just enjoy the, you know, feeling in the breeze.
2: That's a lot of loofahs, right? Isn't that what they signal on their golf cart if they're down to swing?
0: Yeah, the dish scrubbies.
2: Yes.
0: Yeah, well, that's true here in the States. It's also from what I hear. This is just what I hear. Upside down pineapples.
2: You seem to know a lot about this.
0: Moving on. Well, at a nudist resort,
2: they just go, hey, you down?
0: Hey, over here.
2: Your wife's hot. You two want to join us? So if you just want to frolic,
0: yeah,
2: it's becoming harder and harder to just frolic.
0: Yeah, it's illegal at nudist resorts. You can't do it. And you're actually subject to hefty fines. Many say the problem has gotten bigger. The problem's getting so big, it's tough to enforce it. So Meredith, I just want to do my part. I'll do the research and follow up with this story as many times as you need.
2: Have fun. Mrs. Jones, did you hear that?
0: I'm here for it. I'm going to uncover the bare facts here. Yeah. The bare minimum.
3: The pair who adds some crazy fun to your day.
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3: Sorry, guys. We said pair. 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
0: Multiple ways to win with fun and games here with the show. First of all, 9 o'clock, we have a keyword for you. It's the $1,000 payday. Good luck with that. And next, Meredith?
1: Yes?
0: What are you feeling for game time?
1: Do-do-do-do-do-do-do. Do-do game!
0: Stick around for about three and a half.

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1: All right, we are ready for game time. Meredith and I briefly rehearsed this, so we're planning on it going off the rails.
2: No warm-ups, no excuses. Start stretching now because it's game time.
1: We call this the doo-doo game because we can't use lyrics. We can only use the word do. Plus, we don't have music to help us out. It's a cappella.
0: That's right. The hardest part is thinking of the words and not saying them out loud.
1: Yes.
0: I mean, and carrying a tune is hard too. But I want to say the words.
1: It's not it's not a cappella. It's awful pella. Yes. Here we go. You're going to have to handle the high part.
0: Oh, boy.
1: I'm going to harmonize. Here we go.

0: do, do.
1: She's still going. That was a bonus doo-doo, guys.
0: I thought we were doing the whole chorus.
1: Oh, man. You're ambitious.
0: There's a hint. You know what? I'm very proud of the note we came in on together.
1: Really?
0: Yeah, because I was expecting it to be like, those, the bad recorders on Instagram.
1: Like the backup singers in Pinocchio on that island.
0: Yes.
1: All right, just the beginning. Here we go. I love it. Doo-doo game. With this, it's especially for me, less is more. So let's see how you do.
2: You heard the game. Now it's time for you to play. Text David and Meredith at 96893 and start the message with DM.
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0: 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Phone lines are jamming up, so maybe we didn't butcher it too bad. 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
2: Ready.
0: Here we go.
3: Do, do, do, do, do, do, do, do, do, do, do, do, do, do.
2: There you go. See, it's hard to not finish it.
0: All right. That did not take long. Go ahead.
4: Good morning, David. This is Shannon.
0: First of all, how are you today?
4: I'm wonderful. How are you today?
0: Great. You sound great. Say hi to Meredith.
4: Hi, Meredith. I love you.
2: Hi. I love you, too.
0: Shannon, here we go. We just did a song using only the word do. What was it?
4: I want to rock with you all night. Dance you into the sunlight.
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2: Good morning, Mr. Jones. 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
1: Well, that's very nice. Here are favorites, too. That's why a keyword coming up in less than an hour could be worth a grand with the $1,000 payday. Keep listening. Hurry up. 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
1: 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Kicking off your Monday edition of the Hurry Up Headlines. Today, the 18th of May, is Visit Your Relatives Day. This is a day reminding us to reconnect with family members and strengthen personal bonds. The unofficial holiday encourages people to spend quality time with relatives, whether through visits, phone calls, or virtual gatherings. I don't know about you, but when I was a teenager, I wanted to be a bartender so bad, but you had to be 21 where I lived. Well, Delaware is changing that. There is a bill headed to Governor Matt Meyer's desk. The measure would change the legal age of bartending from 21 to 18. This bill will exclude anyone under 19 who's still in high school. If this bill goes into law, Delaware will join New Jersey and Pennsylvania, who already allow workers under 21 behind the bar. And last but not least, if you're having trouble with anxiety but you just can't figure it out, a new study from the University of California found that people with anxiety disorders have lower levels of choline. This is a nutrient needed for a healthy brain function. The great news here, and what makes researchers really excited, is if this is linked to anxiety, it could lead to new nutrition-based treatments instead of prescriptions. And I'm all for that. Have a great day, everybody. Hit them with the Hurry Up
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6: 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Hey, quick question for the parents listening right now. 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

0: 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I want to share with you what happened to me last night on my way home.
1: Uh-oh.
0: So I'm coming up to a light. So I am back from the light. There are already vehicles stopped and stopping in front of me at the light. There is a large box truck from a local HVAC company.
1: Okay.
0: And he is already stopping. And behind him is a motorcycle. This motorcycle, all of a sudden, I start seeing smoke fly, okay, from his tires.
1: Oh, is he burning
0: it? He's trying to stop. His motorcycle starts, like, fishtailing because he's trying to not slam into the back of this truck.
1: Okay.
0: He goes up on his front wheel, then proceeds to smoke the truck. The bike slides, flies in the air. He flew in the air. It was like a movie. And I saw this live, okay?
1: Wow.
0: And I had my windows up and I was listening to music and I could still hear the impact of this young man, I assumed, hit the back of this truck. I was shook. So when I got stopped, I stayed back from the line. I didn't go all the way up to the light, right? I'm back so I can see what's going on. I rolled down my window because I see the guy start to move and get up.
1: Oh, wow.
0: So I'm like, are you okay? Are you okay? And I'm looking around. I'm like, no one's getting out. No one's helping this man. And we're all stopped at the light now. So even though in my mind it said, don't get out. Don't cross the lanes because you're going to get smoked by, some, you know, by cars coming up.
1: Yeah.
0: So I did anyway. But because I was in the moment, I didn't put my hazards on. Anyway, I get out and I go over and I'm helping him because he's trying to pick up his bike. He's moving. He wants to make sure his bike's okay. And I'm like, are you okay?
1: I can't believe he flew off his bike into the back of the truck and then...
0: And he's up.
1: He's up and at him.
0: He was in a lot of layers of clothing. Like, he had the big, nice helmet on. So I still didn't know man, woman, age, nothing of this person. The driver of the HVAC truck gets out and literally says, you okay, bro?
1: Oh,
0: and the guy says, yes. He gets in his truck and leaves when the light goes green. So I'm there helping him try to stand up the bike. He's like, I just have to make sure my bike's okay.
1: Right. He's got the helmet on.
0: And I said, I held his shoulder and his bicep with both of my hands. And I said, are you sure you're okay? That was extremely scary. And I literally, immediately when I saw him fly in the air, I was just praying out loud. He snapped his head at me, flipped up his visor and went, thank you so much. So I was able to see his little eyes.
1: Yeah.
0: And he looked so sweet and so concerned. And he said to me, I'm okay. I was just going way too fast.
1: Oh, wow.
0: So I'm like shaking at this point. Still, no one else out to help. So I'm like, sir, is this a piece of your motorcycle? So I'm helping him pick up pieces of his motorcycle.
1: And people are just driving by?
0: Well, now the light is gone. Now people are starting to drive by. So he's like, I'm okay. We get him up into the median so he can gather his composure to get back on the bike.
1: Probably was in shock.
0: And I was like, I don't think you should be driving. He's like, I'm okay. I'm okay. So long story short, I have never seen something so movie-like in person. Hours later, I'm still shook up and like I couldn't even fall asleep last night because I thought that was crazy. So all of that to say this, even more mad respect to all of our first responders because there was no blood. There was no death. It was the best outcome ever. And I was so shaken up just seeing that.
1: Yeah.
0: I don't understand how they can compartmentalize and process with the work that they do. So all of you, whether you're a nurse or doctor in the hospital or you're on the streets right now driving a police car, ambulance, firefighters, thank you guys.
1: Yes.
0: Because holy smokes, I was shaken up and there was literally everyone was okay.
1: You saw a body get airborne out on the street. Thank goodness he's okay. And good
0: Bonkers.
1: For you for getting out.
2: 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Wait, did David write this? David and Meredith all over your social media. Here's another long set of the music you love from

0: I love this story out of Massachusetts. I actually saw this video on Instagram like a week or so ago.
1: Yeah.
0: There's this Maddie the ice cream lady in Massachusetts. She has an ice cream truck and she'll roll video in the truck on her phone, just kind of rolling, showing them what's going on. This is what's happening, documenting the day.
1: I already love it.
0: And there's a little kid that comes up to the window and wanted to order ice cream. And then he said he has no dollars.
1: Oh,
0: and
1: no.
0: So she turns to her coworker and is like, he just said he has no dollars. So they're like, let's give him ice cream for free. So they give the kid ice cream for free. Well, everybody watching was like, okay, we want to send you money so that you can give away more ice cream to kids that come up to the window.
1: Wow.
0: And don't have money. So now the response from people across the entire country, they have sent enough financial support to help do this over and over again. 8.6 million views.
1: Whoa.
0: Yes, 8.6 million views. And now this is a thing. I want to say, I can't find the total of how much money, but it says the video is now captioned, no money, no problem. Kindness is always free.
1: I just looked it up and it is a buttload of dollars.
0: Yes. I have no dollars. How adorable is that kid?
1: Yes.
0: Oh, I love it. So if you want to look up Maddie the ice cream lady underscore on Instagram,
1: I love it.
0: That's where you need to go. Great job. And that is your good news, baby.
1: I was just in Ace Hardware and I forgot my wallet. I should have said, I'm sorry. I have no dollars.
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1: Something we do from time to time, we call it fun with audio. And ironically, I have the audio ready to go, but I don't have the open ready to go. Hold on, let me see. I can't do fun with audio without the audio open. Does that make sense?
0: It does.
1: All right. So this, I saw this on Instagram, and this blew my mind. And it's not AI because I'm looking at the dude playing it. Every once in a while, you'll see a musician play along with something. I see a lot of drummers in my feed.
0: Yes.
1: Where the song, the recorded version is playing, but they switch it up a little bit. So here we go with this one that I loved yesterday.
2: As we say in the radio business, if you put that on the radio, people will listen to it. Listen to it. Listen to it.
1: It's what I hear. People will listen to it. Here we go. Imagine AC/DC, Thunderstruck, only the guy on bass wants to get a little funky.
0: Okay.
1: Funky Thunderstruck. This, and this guy, wait till you see him, Meredith. He looks all of like 18 years old. Here we go.

0: Okay. Before I leaned over to see the young man that is absolutely shredding slapping the bass.
1: Yes.
0: It sounds like AC/DC had Flea from Red Hot Chili Peppers join the band for a song.
1: Yes.
0: I mean, he was crushing it.
1: I mean, you want to talk about moving quick. And bass guitar is not one of those things where your fingers can just fly around because the strings are about as thick as they can get.
0: That was awesome. I love the way that sounded in there.
1: Wasn't that cool?
0: So cool.
1: And the beginning too, when here, listen, you don't hear it, and then it kicks in,
0: and now we need the Seinfeld bump into commercials.
1: Well, you already said it. We were just slapping the bass.
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0: David and Meredith on Downtown Radio 97.7. So we just shared a slap-in-the-bass version of Thunderstruck. This guy, he's an Instagram influencer with the bass, putting his stuff on there, and it was a really cool addition to the AC/DC song. Someone's on the line here. We got Bill. Bill wants to point something out. What did you say about Thunderstruck?
1: Hey, have you ever had a chance to check out the Thunderstruck by Two Cellos?
0: You know what? I have seen that, and it's pretty incredible.
1: It is, because they go back like to the 14th century. They're all dressed up like that.
0: Yeah, it looks and sounds like old Victorian music, but they put that rock and roll twist on it.
1: Oh, they burned the hell out of those bows, I'll tell you that.
0: You burned my bow.
1: You burned my bow, baby.
0: I'll play it for Meredith.
1: Have a great day, guys.
0: See ya.
2: Thanks, Bill.
0: Okay, they're no longer together, if I'm not mistaken, the Two Cellos.
2: 6.72 million subscribers on their YouTube channel, and I'm shocked at the production value I'm looking at. They are all dressed up. There is a fancy theater. Everyone in the theater's dressed up like they're from Bridgerton.
0: They had a budget. Back in the day, they were touring nonstop. I remember the Two Cellos.
2: Okay, I am going to put my cursor here and play a little roulette. Hopefully, we're at the right point. Ready?
0: Let's do it. We'll be right back.

0: So there you go. You get the idea. And they are wailing on those cellos.
1: I cannot believe how wild they're playing, and they're together perfectly. It sounds like one cello at certain points. And everybody in the audience is like, oh, my pearls. Oh. Like, they're acting like this is crazy music.
0: What are they doing? Is that an amplification machine?
1: So cool.
0: So there you go. And if I'm not mistaken, they were a couple of good-looking dudes, too.
1: Why, yes, they were. I can confirm, sir.
0: My, what cellos you have.
2: not so fast. It's not over yet. More with David and Meredith is on the way.

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0: All right, David, I have a question for you.
1: Ma'am.
0: What day of the week do you think is the best day to break up with someone?
1: Oh, my goodness.
0: Now, this is according to a divorce expert.
1: All right.
0: So, not that you're thinking about this, but even if people are just in a relationship and they're not married, what's the best day of the week?
1: Oh, man, my gut says, I don't know why, but Thursday for some reason.
0: That is the best day of the week to break up. Do you want to know why?
1: I shouldn't be this happy about knowing that.
0: Well, I think it's a good thing because if you're in a relationship, you make it through Thursday and you're like, whoo, it's not this week.
1: All right.
0: Here are the five reasons why Thursday's the best day to break up, according to the experts.
1: I can't wait to hear this.
0: If somebody is really upset by Thursday, they could take a sick day Friday and have a three-day weekend.
1: See, that's kind of what I was thinking. You have the weekend to, you know, decompress.
0: Number two, that gives you two nights of fun to go out with friends and family to kind of take your mind off of it.
1: That's the good riddance party.
0: Mm-hmm. Number three, it gives you time to take a quick trip over the weekend to get out of town, get away, and not have to run into them anywhere.
1: Put it in the rear view mirror.
0: You've also got time to take a spa day, making your day more relaxing, do things that are fun and calming for you, and self-care. Number five is you get to sleep in. An alarm going off in the morning the day after a breakup is not the greatest way to start your day. You have an entire weekend to sleep in, and you no longer have to make sure you send a good morning text by 9 a.m. or you're in trouble.
1: There you go.
0: So that is what the experts say. And I was thinking, what a terrible day to break up with someone would be a Monday.
1: Ooh.
0: Because now they have all week. They have to wear it. They have to go through the whatever their schedule is.
1: And Mondays are bad enough to begin with.
0: Horrible. Or a Sunday night would be bad, too.
1: That's piling on, baby. Mm-hmm. So let me ask you, is this more for the breakup-er or the breakup-e?
0: I think the benefits are for the breakup-e.
1: Okay.
0: But the breakup-er, if they truly care about them, should pick a Thursday.
1: Yeah. Okay.
0: So, interesting. And I have to say, I think I agree with it.
1: Great advice.
2: There's always something new to learn.
3: 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And the London Underground is not a political movement.
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Good morning. Good morning. Martha Quinn back in action. I hope you had a great weekend. By the time I leave today at 3 o'clock, five people will have won $1,000 cash. Find out how you can be one of them in just about 10 minutes. Got Chicago here getting us going. Group hug.

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0: 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Good morning. It's me, Martha Quinn, back to start your workday with the greatest songs from the MTV years, like Orchestra Maneuvers in the Dark is on the way with If You Leave. Thank you to my friend Christy, who covered for me last week. I was spending Mother's Day with my daughter, and then I flew to spend my birthday with my son. So I've been all over the place, but now I am back. My son has one more class to do online before he graduates college. Do you have someone graduating right now? You could win $1,000 cash here. What you do when you hear key words, you type them on our website. You could get a call that you're the one who landed the $1,000 of the hour. A new key word comes up every hour. So by the time I walk out of the door today at 3 o'clock, five people have won $1,000 cash. To get yourself in the running, go ahead and type the keyword when you hear it on our station website. What have you got to lose? When was the last time you typed one word and then got a call that you won $1,000 cash? It is a pretty sweet deal. And every time you hear a keyword, someone wins a grand. So if you type it in and your phone rings shortly after, pick it up. It could be me or somebody around here saying, hi, guess what? You won $1,000 cash. I'm Martha Quinn. I'm rooting for you.
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Who does not want to live a long, healthy life? 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

0: 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Happy Monday. Would you believe it is a happy Monday? Because we're together. Good things happen every day and each morning right here with me, Martha Quinn. You get caught up on some totally awesome news.
1: Hi, Martha. This is Corey from St. Louis, and my awesome news today is that I turned 64 and can hardly believe it. This MTV girl has finally hit her 60s, so you have a great day.
0: Corey, you are so right on the money for sharing. Your birthday is totally awesome news. I had a birthday recently myself, and I found it to be a little bit of a double-edged sword. It's like, ooh, getting a little bit older. But on the other hand, I would say, well, it's better than not having a birthday. I will tell you that for sure. And Corey, since you are an MTV girl and you sound to me like you want to have fun, I'm going to play Cyndi Lauper for you for your birthday before 11 o'clock. Happy birthday, Corey. Tell me your good news. You could be on later today. 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You just tap it. It's like your walkie-talkie to my studio, and I can get you on the air.
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Corey in St. Louis is celebrating her 64th birthday today. You know what she is? 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
0: The music, the moments, the pop culture that defined who we are. And at the heart of it all was Martha Quinn. This is the Martha Quinn Show. Now, here's your chance to win $1,000. 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

97.7 Downtown Radio. Heading into the 11 o'clock hour together now, it's me, Martha Quinn. Remember the Body by Jake guy? 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

0: 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Super appreciate you letting me, Martha Quinn, start the work week with you. I don't know if you know, but May is National Osteoporosis Month, shining a spotlight on bone health and preventing fractures. As it happens, the Body by Jake guide, the health fitness guru who's been around keeping us fit for decades, now has a channel on iHeartRadio, Body by Jake Radio. So I asked Jake, what is the best exercise for bone health?
1: You know what, man? Weight training. Bone health is the most important thing, and nothing takes the place of resistance training and weight training and strength training. Light dumbbells, a lot of repetitions, and don't quit.
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97.7 Downtown Radio, hanging out, rocking out, and discussing the world of rock and roll is what you and me, Martha Quinn, do every day from 10 to 3 and each morning. At this point, it's time for news that rocks. He sold 120 million records worldwide, and that makes him one of the biggest selling artists on the planet. And tomorrow night, he's getting honored by the Grammy Awards. See if you can guess who this is. Yeah.

0: Rod Stewart. Tomorrow night, the Forever Young, a Grammy salute to Rod Stewart live, hits CBS at 8 o'clock East Coast time. It sounds fun. There's going to be performances, interviews, a behind-the-scenes look at his life, his family. Rod has 8 kids ranging in age from 61 to 15. And of course, it's going to cover his music. Over his career, he has received 15 Grammy nominations, including one for the song we just heard, Young Turks. That is your News That Rocks. Hang out today's mixtape. 3 songs linked together because they have something in common. Gets going at noon.
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0: 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Congratulations, Bismarck.
1: No way from that, the keyword of the hour?
0: Yes, thank you for entering, Bismarck. Your shot to win a grand is right around the corner with me, Martha Quinn.

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1: 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It's Martha's Mixtape with Martha Quinn.
3: Let's go with today's daily mixtape. Today's was masterminded by Liz in Scranton, Pennsylvania. As you listen to Jay Giles' Centerfold, where did we first meet the character in question? That'll give you

Downtown Radio 97.7. Singing about the homeroom angel who wound up in a centerfold, the Jay Giles Band started Liz in Scranton, Pennsylvania's mixtape, three songs with something in common. Next in today's theme, here's The Police.

0: 97.7 Downtown Radio. A homeroom angel, a teacher's pet, and some bad boys smoking in the boys' room. That pretty much sums up the mixtape we heard. Three songs that took place in a school. We started with the Giles Band's Centerfold and went into the Police, Don't Stand So Close to Me, and just now Motley Crue's Smoking in the Boys' Room. Thank you, Liz, for sending that in from Scranton, Pennsylvania. Mixtapes happen every day right here. Head to our website, click where it says The Martha Quinn Show. Send me yours.
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My name is Martha Quinn. 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I'm Martha Quinn. Here's Starship.

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0: 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Here we go. Getting to the Monday workday. Did you do something fun over the weekend? Or are you celebrating something today? Either of those things would be totally awesome news. You're invited to join me, Martha Quinn, right here on the air and share something that's giving you that walking on sunshine feeling.
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0: 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Thanks for rocking towards 1 o'clock with me, Martha Quinn. 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

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We've crossed into the 1 o'clock hour this Monday. If you need a boost right now, I'm Martha Quinn. Have got it for you.

introduced the world to the soundtrack of a generation, and she's still hitting play. It's the Martha Quinn Show. 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

0: 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Picture yourself right now, wherever you are, $1,000 all of a sudden landing from out of the blue in your lap. I'm Martha Quinn. I don't know if you know, but throughout the day, you have basically a chance to make that happen here with our key words.
1: With the money that I won, I'm going to treat my wife to a nice dinner and maybe buy her a little gift.
0: Ah, so nice. I always say people who listen to our station are into positivity and good vibes. Bismarck won $1,000 cash and he's going to turn around and shower his wife with love. So sweet. And Bismarck, I know you're a police officer. Thanks for looking out for the community. Next keyword you hear, type it on our website. Your phone could ring. The good news, you won a grand. Start thinking about what you would do with it. My name is Martha Quinn.
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Do you have a daughter celebrating her 15th birthday, her quinceanera? 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

0: 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You are interesting. You know how you're driving through a neighborhood and you look at all the houses and you go, what's going on with all these people? Don't you want to just knock on the door and say, hi, could you just tell me a little bit about yourself? That's why every day right here, you're invited to jump aboard with me, Martha Quinn, and tell me something about you. You're totally awesome news.
1: 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I've been with my partner for 38 years. 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
0: Well, I think you have tested out that relationship. 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It's going to be a lovely day for you. Thank you for sharing that totally awesome news. 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What's good with you? 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Good for the, the positivity meter of the world. 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

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Jazzercise, aerobics, treadmills, elliptical machines, rowing machines, CrossFit, Zumba. Every once in a while, a fitness trend goes viral. Well, now everybody's talking about bone health. What is the single most important thing you can do for your bone health? 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That'll be in about 10 minutes in this afternoon's Wellness Shot with me, Martha Quinn. I turn you over now to Bon Jovi.

She was the one who introduced the hits we love during her MTV days. And she's still here playing them. The Martha Quinn Show. 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

0: 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Martha Quinn heading towards 2:30 with you. I hope you're having a great Monday. Remember the Body by Jake guy? Jake Steinfeld has been keeping America fit for decades, and now he's got his own channel on iHeartRadio, Body by Jake Radio. Since now we're iHeart besties, I said, Jake, what is the best exercise for bone health?
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0: 97.7 Downtown Radio. I hope you've been having a fantastic May 18th. Thanks for hanging out with me, Martha Quinn, with the songs from the MTV years and beyond. It's a very special anniversary for MTV era music lovers. It was today, May 18th, in 1985, that a song from the soundtrack to the movie The Breakfast Club hit number one. I'll give you a hint. The band was from Scotland. Who hit number one May 18th, 1985, with a song from the Breakfast Club soundtrack? Simple Minds, and the song was Don't You Forget About Me, and we have not forgotten about that song or that movie ever since. Pat Benatar is straight ahead. You've got the Martha Quinn Show.
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Want to go someplace fun for Memorial Day weekend? Hang out. You could win $1,000 cash in just a few minutes. 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

0: Downtown Radio 97.7, playing Baton Rouge's 60s and 70s hits. Jeffrey T, the Exploding Touchtones, as we get back to life, back to reality, as the song goes, and as our money goes, right from the cash vault into Corinne's wallet. $1,000.
1: Oh, my God.
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Baton Rouge's greatest hits of the 60s and 70s. I'm Jeffrey T. Hey, make sure you stay connected with us on the socials. 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
1: Well, the countdown is on to that extra long holiday weekend, but we need to keep in mind what it's truly about. And some do's and don'ts for Memorial Day on the way after Corey Hart in his...

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1: My name's Jeffrey T. We are now less than a week from the unofficial start to summer. AAA says Memorial Day weekend traffic will be at its worst. Noon to 9 Thursday, 11 to 8 Friday, and then noon to 5 coming back on Monday. 39 million people traveling by car this year. That's something you'll want to avoid. Now, something you'll want to do, actually some things, courtesy of the Heroes Project. Pay your respects at national cemeteries, war memorials, or local veterans cemeteries. Many will have special services or even parades this weekend. Post a heartfelt message on social media supporting our fallen soldiers. Fly the U.S. flag, but remember, it should be at half staff Monday from dawn until noon, and then full staff after that. Also, if you're hosting a barbecue, a pool party, or a picnic, and that's absolutely fine to do since we don't have all that many extra long weekends, just be sure to take a break at some point and have everyone pause for a moment of silence to reflect and honor those who gave their lives to protect ours. That's what Memorial Day is all about.
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Did you watch Paul McCartney on SNL over the weekend? I was out of town, kind of busy, but I did DVR the show. Is it worth

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0: As we find out what Carol is up to.
2: We are watching Alina as she does a puzzle.
0: How many pieces?
2: 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She's only 2, but she does a fabulous job.
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2: Yeah, I only go as high as 25.
0: Come on, Carol. 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
1: Would you believe we've got another VIP concert flyaway? 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

0: Downtown Radio 97.7, playing Baton Rouge's 60s and 70s hits. Jeffrey T on the station giving you another VIP concert flyaway. They're coming fast and furious. Now, this time it's for the Windy Cities Tour with Chicago and Styx, wherever you want to see them. 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
1: A few minutes after 5 in America's greatest city, Jeffrey T with an itchy right foot. Yeah, it can't get to it unless I take off my shoe and sock, which is not good office etiquette, so I look like a weirdo.

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0: 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Jeffrey T. and my favorite part of this job, giving away free money. You should try it sometime. Feels good. Also, feels good to win. Patrick grabbed a grand.
1: Every time I've been listening, I hear the word come out. I've been trying and trying and trying.
0: Well, I guess that third trying was the charm.
1: I am at least going to have a dinner night out. Maybe put a little bit in savings. Still, I take a gas maybe at this point.
0: See, all of those fantastic ideas. Congratulations, Patrick.
1: Thank you.
0: Got to wait for the Brinks truck to roll up later tonight. Reload that vault so it's ready for you tomorrow morning at 9, then again every hour on the hour through 5.
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Jeffrey T with a shout out to Baton Rouge and Port Allen. Thank you so much for singing along to Baton Rouge's 60s and 70s hits.

Hometown Radio, 97.7, Baton Rouge's 60s and 70s hits. Think back to all the great TV shows from the 1980s and try to pick the coolest car feature. There were a bunch, and the one I have in mind just got in trouble. Yeah, it's still around. We'll find out how and see if it was your favorite car in less than 10 minutes. First, Human League.

0: Hometown Radio 97.7, playing Baton Rouge's 60s and 70s hits. Someone needs to tell Kit to stop speeding. It's Jeffrey T. You know that famous Trans Am from Knight Rider? Just got a $50 ticket from the New York City Department of Transportation after one of their traffic cameras saw it going 36 in a 25 zone. And there's just one problem. The car has been sitting in a museum outside Chicago for years, so it couldn't possibly have been speeding through the streets of New York. Not on April 22nd, the date of that violation, or the other five racked up since late 2024. Problem is, both cars have the exact same California plate, K-N-I-G-H-T, just like the one on TV. But the plate in Illinois isn't real. In fact, the car isn't even registered, and nobody knows why that ticket was sent there. So the museum has requested a hearing to challenge it. Has anyone seen David Hasselhoff recently?
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I was under the impression Kiss had completely retired, but apparently not. Just from touring, not recording. Gene Simmons says they're working on new music, first time since 2012. Wonder how that's going to sound.

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It's Jeffrey T. in the afternoon. Anytime you hear us play a song, but for some reason you can't remember the title or artist, that's okay. Happens to all of us. That is why we have the info right there online. Just look for recently played songs at Downtown Radio 977.

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5: 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Instead of letting the kids play online, show them some epic inclines. Turn your 8-person family dinner into an exhilarating off-road adventure. 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Always monitor traffic and weather conditions.
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1: Jeffrey T on National Visit Your Relatives Day. Now, wouldn't that apply to all relatives? What if they're on their way to your house and you pass them on the road? That's

0: 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I'm Jeffrey T. Just perusing this list of new entries into the National Recording Registry at the Library of Congress. Every year they add 25 that are considered to be representative of America's artistic, cultural, and historic treasures. Lots of stuff you know well and most likely own, including I Feel For You from Chaka Khan, The Devil Went Down to Georgia, Charlie Daniels Band, Beauty and the Beat by the Go-Go's, Feliz Navidad, Jose Feliciano, of course, and some newer stuff too, like the Blue Album from Weezer, 1989, Taylor Swift and Beyonce's single, Ladies. Oldest item this year is from 1944. It's Cocktails for Two by Spike Jones and his City Slickers. Finally, the only entry that's not musical. It's the fight of the century between Muhammad Ali and Joe Frazier in 1971. That brings the grand total up to 700 entries.
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Jeffrey T. playing Baton Rouge's greatest hits of the 60s and 70s. Can't thank you enough for keeping us on at Walker and all over Livingston Parish. 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
2: Your 70s at 7 are on. I'm Michelle Faye checking in. I hope you're having a great night so far. What's going on?